Are you bad? Or is that what they teach you up at that little sissy school of yours? How to forget who your friends are? Well, let me tell you something. I don't care what they teach you up there. 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
0: 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Take one.
1: Okay, here we go. Okay. One. Wait, what? Let's do it together. One. 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

0: Michael, look, since nobody's watching, why don't you show me how to dance?
1: Okay, what you do is spin, boom. Okay, do that again. 1, 2, 3, and pow.
0: Okay.
1: Then the toes in, then out.
0: I'm full of muscle here.
1: I need okay, let me see.
0: Oh, no, man.
1: Yeah, that's better, but
0: that's dangerous, man.
1: Okay, now try this, let me see. Pow, pow, pow, pow, pow. 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
0: Like that?
1: Yeah. Throw this finger here.
0: Oh, just the one? Okay.
1: Yeah, but feel all the energy coming through your hand like a rocket come out of your finger. Right. Feel it. Hold it. Wham! Just throw it out. It's almost like walking. Same system, but you're going back. Okay, go back.
0: But at the same time,
1: because you're taking your weight and you're pushing it back. That's what creates the illusion. It's the weight shifting. Now, as this foot comes back, the other one goes up and
0: pushes. I think I got it.
1: Yeah, you did.
0: Yeah, all right.
1: Oh, yeah.
0: Yeah. You throw off a meter. That's a lot.
1: You need a jam. Yeah, that's it. Yeah, you got it.
0: Yeah, I got it. It ain't too hard for me to jam. It ain't too hard for me to jam.
1: Do this one.
0: Yeah. It ain't too hard for me to jam.
1: Ho.
0: It ain't too hard for me to jam.
1: You got it.
0: Yeah, I think it ain't too hard for me to jam.
1: Yeah.
0: It ain't too hard for me to jam.
1: Ho. You got it.
0: Wait, what's so funny?
1: We're going to play some basketball.

I don't like to be, you know, pitied, but I figure, you know, since this is the way the hand was dealt, I gotta live with it this way, and I'm gonna try to help anybody I can.

0: 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We are on air.
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0: That girl fine, man. 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
1: She is banging.
0: Oh, she's off the hook.
1: She looks good. 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
1: Chris, I can get her.
0: Can't get in that girl. 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
1: Watch me get that girl.
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1: I can get her.
0: All right, come on in. Come on!
1: Watch.

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And grisly ghouls from every tomb are closing in to seal your doom. 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

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Get dangerous.

The very best of Michael Jackson en de Jackson 5. Hun bekendste Motown hits op 3 cd's. Met One Day in Your Life, I'll Be There en Ben. Michael Jackson en de Jackson 5. The very best of.

for the first time ever on Blu-ray. Michael Jackson's Moonwalker. Gonna make it right. Bring home the king of pop and celebrate the moves. And Michael. In a series of short films created in a way only Michael could do. Featuring the full-length Smooth Criminal, where Michael must save his friends from the evil Mr. Big, and more. Who's bad? Also including a collectible photo booklet. Enjoy one of the most celebrated artists of all time. Look for Moonwalker for the first time ever on Blu-ray.

Thank you. Now we're gonna do some of my favorite songs. 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

0: very best of Michael Jackson en de Jackson 5. Hun bekendste Motown-hits op 3 cd's. Met One Day in Your Life, I'll Be There en Ben. Michael Jackson en de Jackson 5. The very best of.
1: We're gonna slow the pace down right now. We got one of my favorite songs. The title song of the new album we have out, entitled Destiny.

Thank you. 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Thank you. Listen. Thank you. I love you. Some of us like to play it safe and take each day as it comes. 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So, for those of us who like living dangerously, this one's for you.

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The way she moved. Her hair, her face, her lines. 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

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And for all of those of you who made this record number one, I dedicate this to you.

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0: inviting a few pals to the set of his new video for dinner. You could be one of them. MTV presents My Dinner with Michael. Winners from all over the planet will go to Los Angeles for a gala global dinner party hosted by him. 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
1: So Mike.
2: Yeah.
1: Do you want to go way back?
2: Well, it depends on how far back you want to go.
1: Let me see. How about early 1970s?
2: Okay, that's fine.
1: All right, you got it?
2: If you want to sing along, feel free.
1: Here we go. Feel free.

The way she came to the place I knew anymore. There was something different about this girl. The way she moved, her hair, her face, her lines, divinity in motion.